only recognise two tunes, Silent Night and God Save the Queen. And I only know which is which, because one of them, everybody stands up for.

Sentencia Electronica is a radio show dedicated to the whole scape of electronic music, where we play for you exclusive music sets made by DJs and producers from different parts of the world.

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Welcome to hell. Hello. Hi there. Earthquakes kill the silence quick. Snowflakes are on fire. Shit, climate change is real, really. Shit is changing. Animals keep dying. The world is filled with hatred. I'm hella frustrated, but I still think we'll make it, 'cause our friendship is sacred.

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fumble. I beg you, listen me. I beg you, open your ears for any waiting that they say. Waiting that they talk. Now serious talk at they talk. Go. No beating anger here speaking. Listen. In this world we deal, member say ya, one day go come, when we all go go. Before long, we go meet Mama Godo. When we dey meet Mama Godo, tell me, waiting, you go say.

Hey there, it's just me, checking in. What's the weather? It's Mr. 7-Day Forecast here, broadcasting live.

inside. I'm sad, I'm afraid, I'm numb, and I'm shy. It was overcast, I'll never get over that. I cried until I couldn't. Blue skies, pink hair like cotton candy.

Sententia Electronica is a radio show dedicated to the whole scape of electronic music, where we play for you exclusive music sets made by DJs and producers from different parts of the world.

You are now chosen to for the soul, the soul, the soul, the soul, the soul, the soul, the soul, the soul, the soul, the soul, the soul, the soul, the soul, the soul, the soul, the soul, the soul, the soul, the soul, the soul, the soul, the soul, the soul, the soul, the soul, the soul, the soul, the soul, the soul, the soul, the soul, the soul, the soul, the soul, the soul, the soul, the soul, the soul, the soul, the soul, the soul, the soul, the soul, the soul, the soul, the soul, the soul, the soul, the soul, the soul, the soul, the soul, the soul, the soul, the soul, the soul, the soul, the soul, the soul, the soul, the soul, the soul, the soul, the soul, the soul, the soul, the soul, the soul, the soul, the soul, the soul, the soul, the soul, the soul, the soul, the soul, the soul, the soul, the soul, the soul, the soul, the soul, the soul, the soul, the soul, the soul, the soul, the soul, the soul, the soul, the soul, the soul, the soul, the soul, the soul, the soul, the soul, the soul, the soul, the soul, the

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Thank you to all the good people at Radio Fratz for holding it down. Be sure to check out our funding situation on the website. Consider donating to keep independent, cultural and educational radio alive. Thank you. I'll be back next month, third Sunday from 6 to 8.

Sentientia Electronica is a radio show dedicated to the whole scape of electronic music, where we play for you exclusive music sets made by DJs and producers from different parts of the world.